0: I hear you found a new love, and she looks a lot like me.
1: She looks a lot like who?
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majesty of all you kings and this chocolatey five judges are concerned. To have Lord God Jarastafari with fear and rejoice with tremble. Because ain't I the son unless he be younger. The first from his ways when his wrath is king about a little. And so blessed be all.

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I sitteth in the house of the Most High, and dwelleth in the secret place of the Almighty. Jah, Jehovah, Jah, Rastafari. Give thanks in all his blessings, 'cause his mercies endured forever.

first days of November. 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So I crossed the fence without doubt.